Good morning, this is Stella with the World News at 11. Israel had refused to allow Palestinian election officials access to East Jerusalem and Gaza ahead of legislative elections, raising concerns that the November 28 vote could be postponed. The Palestinian Central Elections Commission said it was continuing preparations despite the decision, with staff already trained and in place in Gaza. The elections, if held, would be the first Palestinian legislative polls in two decades. The European Union said it was ready to deploy observers, with EU Foreign Policy Chief Kaya Kallas saying Palestinians had the right to credible, inclusive and transparent elections. Elsewhere, multiple explosions were heard in Kyiv after Ukraine's military warned that a ballistic missile was heading towards the capital. President Volodymyr Zelensky had warned of a possible massive Russian strike as attacks on Ukraine's energy and transport infrastructure intensify ahead of winter. Air raid sirens sounded across Kyiv, while scheduled power cuts were imposed in parts of the city to ease pressure on the electricity grid. The Ukrainian Air Force also warned of a ballistic missile heading towards Zaporizhia. Australia's coal exports are rising as global demand surges, creating a challenge for the country as it prepares to lead climate negotiations at COP31. The International Energy Agency forecasts global coal demand would hit a record 8.94 billion tonnes this year, with Australia well-placed to meet increased Asian demand. The surge follows disruptions to gas supplies linked to the West Asia conflict. Australia is also expanding renewable energy and has set a target to cut emissions by up to 70% from 2005 levels by 2035. However, environmental groups have criticised the country's continued expansion of coal mining and exports. As preparations for COP31 continue, Turkish civil society groups are calling for greater space to speak and protest ahead of next month's summit in Antalya. NGOs said the event offered a rare opportunity to raise climate concerns despite growing restrictions on public demonstrations in Turkey. They pointed to recent arrests of activists and journalists as a warning that protests could face restrictions during the summit. The People's Climate Summit, running alongside COP31 from November 9th, will feature workshops, cultural events and a large public rally. In other news, Belgian physicist Francis Hansen has won the Nobel Prize in Physics for his pioneering work using Antarctic ice to detect high-energy particles from distant space. The Royal Swedish Academy of Sciences said his contributions to the IceCube Neutrino Observatory had enabled the discovery of high-energy neutrinos as astrophysical origin. The observatory uses light sensors embedded in a cubic kilometre of Antarctic ice to detect the rare particles. Halzen, 82, said he was surprised and had not expected the award. Turning to sports, football, Lionel Messi has ended his 21-year international career with an emotional farewell in Buenos Aires. The 39-year-old scored his 126th international goal as Argentina beat Benin 3-0 in front of 85,000 fans. Messi, making his record 208th international appearance, also assisted Nicolas Otamendi's opening goal before Nico Paz added a third. The farewell was marked by tributes from fans and Messi's family, with the match briefly stopped in the 10th minute for a standing ovation. Separately, the Norwegian Football Federation has asked FIFA to investigate governance and ethics concerns involving President Gianni Infantino. The complaints concern the abandoned FIFA Forward Enterprise project, the handling of US player Folarin Balogun's World Cup suspension and FIFA's Peace Prize awarded to US President Donald Trump. The Federation said the probes aim to establish the facts and ensure accountability. In Formula One, Max Verstappen's resurgence will face another test at the Singapore's Grand Prix this weekend after his first win of the year in Malaysia. The Red Bull driver has never won at the Marina Bay circuit, where extreme heat and humidity make it one of Formula One's most demanding races. And that concludes the news, edited by Putri Rosli. Salam, Malaysia Madani.

Good morning Langkawi, selamat pagi Malaysia. It is Wednesday, the 7th of October 2026 and you're back with Activate right here on 104.8 Radio Malaysia Langkawi FM. With me, Nadia Zainal. Alright guys, happy Wednesday everybody. You know, we've officially reached the middle of the week. You know, Wednesday is very interesting. Monday feels like a whole different lifetime. And then Friday is somewhere in the distance waving at us. And Wednesday is basically standing there saying, come on, just keep going, okay? So whether you're driving, working, studying, running a business, doing housework, or maybe you're just pretending to be busy while actually counting down to lunch, don't worry, I've got you, all right? And yeah, a big shout out to our double duo this morning, AA and Yaya. Okay, Cura Pagi, 6 a.m. to 11 for starting the morning with great energy. Now it's my turn. So, Langkawians and Malaysian, okay, let's make this Wednesday a good one, all right? So, yeah, Activate starts now. Let's go!

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0: 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Yeah!

0: Lollipop Training Seasons 104.8 Radio Malaysia Langkawi FM. All right, guys, we begin today's world update with one of the most serious humanitarian issues continuing to affect our world, which is the situation in Gaza and the Palestinian people. All right, so recent reporting says that despite a ceasefire and discussion surrounding reconstruction and a political process, the humanitarian situation remains extremely difficult. And more than 100,000 displaced Gazans are still outside Gaza, waiting for conditions that would allow them to return safely. And reports that more than 60% of Gaza remains under Israeli control, while many people continue to live in temporary shelters with inadequate assistance. And only a relatively small number of displaced people have been able to return. Okay, and behind this statistic are ordinary people, you know, families who have lost homes, parents worrying about children, and people simply wanting the chance to return to a safe and stable life. And, you know, whatever our backgrounds or our political views, humanitarian concerns remain important, okay? And we continue to hope for lasting peace, protection of civilians, and meaningful humanitarian assistance for those affected. And, you know, sometimes when we hear huge numbers in the news, we can forget that every number represents a human being, okay? So, guys, let's remember the people behind the headlines, right? Like that, okay? And, guys, another one, okay? Isu Myanmar telah berlarutan selama beberapa dekad. 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Yeah, that's about it. Alright guys, Kissing Indian, Radio Malaysia Langkawi FM. Yes, more songs of course. 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
1: With a whopping revenue of $247,966,675, Star Wars The Force Awakens had one of the best opening weekends in the entire history of cinema.
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Alright guys, so that was Salam Music with Mirror, 104.8 Radio Malaysia Langkawi FM. First hour still, Nadia Zainal here. Alright guys, and here's another serious global concern, which is climate and extreme weather. So the World Meteorological Organization says the current El Nino is expected to strengthen significantly with a very high likelihood that it will continue into early 2027. And a strong El Nino can influence rainfall and temperature patterns across the world, increasing the risk of extreme heat, drought, and flooding in different regions. And this matters to us in Malaysia too, right, guys? Because, you know, weather patterns don't respect borders at all, okay? So the message from scientists is clear. Governments, communities, and individuals

0: Hilang kah? Alright guys, you seen Jin? Yes, first hour still songs, of course lah ada. Here we go.
1: Terima kasih.
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1: Rumba Nandri. Say it. It's easy. It's the language of gratitude.
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0: Waters with I Love You So. And it is already 11:49 on the clock right now. Alright guys, now let's come back to our beautiful island. Alright, so Langkawi has something very different from anywhere else. Okay, you know why? Life here can slow down. The sea moves at its own pace. And then the trees don't worry about deadlines, okay? And the birds don't have meetings at 10 a.m. And the cats, they have completely mastered work-life balance, okay? Sleep when you're tired, eat when you're hungry, ignore people when necessary. Honestly, like guys, they may have figured, you know, life better than us. But that's one of the beautiful things about Langkawi, okay? Nature reminds us that not every moment needs to be rushed. Okay, and sometimes we just need to stop for a while, breathe deeply, and appreciate where we are. Okay, Langkawi, the jewel of Kedah, isn't somewhere that people just visit. It's somewhere that reminds us to slow down and enjoy the moment. Okay, so people who are not here, okay, maybe you can take a moment and think about it and get yourself here at this to this beautiful island and experience what we Langkawians actually experiencing every day lah. Okay, so how to get here? Easy, ferry or flight. So what you have to do, book your ferry ticket, flight ticket, and get yourself here. All right, that's the only way to do it. Macam mana lagi? That's the only way. Okay, and some more, we will be having our EV ferry coming soon, which is more convenient for you guys to get here to my beautiful island. My beautiful island pula tu, okay? Our beautiful island lah, okay? So yeah, there you go. Alright, 104.8 Radio Malaysia Langkawi FM, 11:51. Yes, another 9 more minutes. Second hour is as usual, Slay Jams. Alright, so yeah, keep singing tune. 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

0: already 12:03 on the clock right now. You know what time it is. It is Lee Jam's hour, okay? So, yeah, it is where lunch meets legends, okay? And we are, and of course, I'm bringing you the songs that survived the decades, okay? Specifically 70s, 80s, 90s, and maybe a little 60s magic here and there, all right? These are the songs that make you say, ooh, I remember this one. And suddenly you know every lyric, okay? Funny, isn't it? You can't forget what you had for breakfast, but somehow you remember the lyrics to a song that you haven't heard since 1994, okay? That's not a memory loss, okay? That's selective memory with a soundtrack. So, guys, turn it up, sing along, and of course, enjoy the classic. And yeah, it is Lee Jam's, okay? Anyway, all right? Oh my gosh. All right, guys. Guys, another one. I forgot. Alright. 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Alright guys, there you go. And yeah, let's enjoy our Slee Jams for today, okay? Stay in tune, Radio Malaysia Langkawi FM.
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1979, there was Ellie Katz with Jika Kau Bercinta Lagi. Yeah, there you go. Oldies but goodies, that one. Alright, alright guys, it is Slay Jams right now, 12:15 on the clock right now. And the next number that I'm going to play is a song by Blur. Alright, that is a song called Tender. It is one of the most emotionally powerful songs by British band Blur. It was released in 1999 as the lead single from their album 13. Alright, and it was written by Damon Albarn and Graham Coxon, with the song emerging during a difficult period in Albarn's life, particularly following the end of his long-term relationship with singer Justin Frischman. And interestingly, the song began as something very personal for Albarn, but it grew into a huge, you know, gospel-influenced Blur anthem, okay, featuring a choir that gives the chorus its uplifting and almost spiritual feeling, alright? And it reached number 2 on the UK single chart. And guys, Blur went from Britpop bangers to basically giving us group therapy with a choir. Come on! So the word tender, guys, is really important because this song is about heartbreak, healing, loneliness, and the hope for finding comfort after emotional pain. And the famous chorus sounds almost like a plea. You know, when you're hurting, you need someone to be gentle with you. But, you know, despite the sadness, there's also a message of hope. You know, the idea that pain doesn't have to last forever, and that love and human connection can help us heal. And Damon's slightly fragile vocal against the huge gospel choir make the song feels like a personal confession turning into a communal prayer lah. And that's probably why it hits so hard, guys. Sometimes, you know, you don't need someone to fix your problem. You just need someone to say, never mind, it's going to be okay. Like that. Here we go. Blur, Tender.

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3: 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Deep down in the jungle, I stopped banging my first bongo.
4: What the skibbity? Are you with me? Millennial, Gen X, Boomer talk is trippy. All these slangs got my brain feeling dizzy. What the skibbity? Are you with me?

Hi, Sekinyo by 1996. That was Corey and Ella. Pergilah sayang. Okay. Alright guys. The next number is a song by David Bowie called Starman. It is one of the most iconic songs by David Bowie lah. And it was released in 1972 on his legendary album The Rise and Fall of Ziggy Stardust and the Spiders from Mars. Oh, I'm big. Oh. So, the song was written by Bowie and the song became an important part of the Ziggy Stardust story, a fictional rock star from outer space who comes to Earth, okay? And Bowie had originally written the song as a potential replacement for another track on the album, but Starman was so strong that it earned its place on the record, okay? It was released as a single and became a major UK hit. And yes, Bowie basically looked at rock music and thought, you know what this needs? An alien. Oh my gosh, alright. So the song tells us about a mysterious starman who is communicating with young people through the radio, bringing a message of hope, imagination, and the possibility of something bigger beyond our ordinary world. And that's an especially memorable moment where the young listeners are encouraged to let their imaginations run wild rather than simply accepting the world as it is, okay? And underneath the space age story, guys, the song can be seen as a celebration lah, of youth, possibility, and the power of music to connect people, all right? And that's something wonderfully fitting about the song, you know, where an alien reaches Earth through the radio. Because, you know, that's basically what radio DJs do too. Except we don't arrive from Mars, okay? And hopefully that we are slightly easier to understand lah. Okay, so here we go. David Bowie. That's a star, man. Here we go.

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0: Taking you back to 1983, Elton John, I'm Still Standing. All right, and guys, it's 12:50 on the clock right now, so 10 more minutes to go. And yeah, we're going to take a short break for the latest updates from our radio news center in Angkasa Puri, Kuala Lumpur. And for listeners in Langkawi, Zoho prayer time today is at 1:10, okay? 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More music, more stories, and more good vibes are coming your way. 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
2: Good afternoon and Salam Malaysia Madani. Ilham Ifan with Prime at 1. Here are the headlines. Tax revenue collection up 9% to 129.6 billion ringgit in first half of 2026. And Malaysia has potential to exceed 2026 palm oil production target. The news and fall. Malaysia's tax revenue collection increased by 9% to 129.6 billion ringgit in the first half of 2026, compared with 119.1 billion ringgit in first half of 2025. Deputy Finance Minister Liu Ching Tong said the increase was partly driven by higher corporate income tax collection and higher sales and service tax collection, particularly from the food and beverage, services, insurance and logistics sectors. He was responding to MP Dato' Sri Hamzah Zainuddin, who asked how this year's total tax revenue collection compares with the previous year in the Dewan Rakyat today. Engagement sessions on the drafting of a bill on the protection of senior citizens have been expanded nationwide to obtain views from various parties to ensure the welfare of the group is safeguarded and protected from neglect, abuse and exploitation. Minister of Women, Family and Community Development Dato' Sri Nancy Shukri said the consultation process involved various ministries and agencies at the federal and state government levels, non-governmental organizations, as well as people at the grassroots level. She said this during the question and answer session in the Dewan Rakyat today. Malaysia is on track to exceed its palm oil production target for 2026, following encouraging production performance. Minister of Plantation and Commodities Dato' Sri Dr. Noraini Ahmad A said positive developments in the industry, coupled with aggressive marketing strategies, provided confidence that this year's performance would at least match or surpass last year's achievement. She told reporters this after officiating the Malaysian Palm Oil Forum Kuala Lumpur 2026 today. Police have recorded statements from three individuals to assist investigations into the death of a female student who is believed to have been killed by her boyfriend at a house on Jalan Air Putih, Kuantan yesterday. Kuantan District Police Chief ACP Ashari Abu Sama said police has summoned the victim's housemates to assist investigations under Section 302 of the Penal Code. He explained that the victim and the suspect had known each other for about a year and the incident is believed to have stemmed from jealousy. Investigations are still ongoing. The Department of Polytechnic and Community College Education, JPPKK, and Polytechnic Sultan Haji Ahmad Shah Polisas will provide full cooperation to assist the investigation into the death of a student who was believed to have been killed by her boyfriend early yesterday morning. In a statement today, JPPKK said it and Polisas and would leave entirely to the authorities to conduct a thorough investigation into the death of a female student from the Diploma in Logistics and Supply Chain Management at Polisas. JPPKK also expressed its condolences to the deceased families and urged all parties not to speculate or disseminate unverified information. A total of 35 areas nationwide recorded unhealthy air pollutant index APR readings as at 10 a.m. today. According to the Air Pollutant Index Management System portal, Batu Pahat in Johor and Johan Sete in Selangor recorded the highest APR readings at 190 each, followed by Cheras in Kuala Lumpur and Nila in Negeri Sembilan at 189 each and Putrajaya at 187. Other places were Shah Alam 180, Petaling Jaya 176, Banting 176 and Klang 169 in Selangor, Batu Muda in Kuala Lumpur 177, Tanjung Malin 154, Tasik Ipoh 147 and Pegoh Ipoh 113 in Perak, and Seremban 181 and Port Dickson 169 in Negeri Sembilan. Meanwhile, in Melaka, Bukit Rambai recorded 175, while Alor Gajah and Bandaraya Melaka recorded 174 each. In Johor, Segamat recorded 177, followed by Pasir Gudang 173, Tangka 169, Larkin 167, Pengerang 165, Kota Tinggi 164, and Kluang 161. In Pahang, Temerloh recorded 168, Indra Mahkota 160, Jerantut 159, Rompin 158, Balobaru 156, and Kuantan 156. In Terengganu, Kemaman and Pakau recorded 156 each, while Kuala Terengganu recorded 120. It also said the API was 155 in Tawau, Sabah, and 152 in the Seraya Police Headquarters in Sarawak. And now the latest weather update from Met Malaysia's Khaira Tunisa binti Shamsuddin.
3: The monsoon transition phase is expected to begin on 9 October 2026 and continue until the end of October 2026. The onset of this phase marks the end of the southwest monsoon season, which began on 14 May 2026. During the monsoon transition phase, the country will experience weak winds blowing from various directions. This condition can encourage the formation of thunderstorm cloud, which typically brings heavy rain, lightning, and strong wind within a short period. In the afternoon and early evening, across most areas in the west and interior of the peninsula, as well as western Sabah and Sarawak, this weather phenomenon has the potential to cause flash flood, sudden water surge, fallen trees, and damage to unstable structure. With the end of the southwest monsoon season, the impact of transboundary haze from neighboring country is expected to gradually decrease due to the shift in the wind direction.
2: Still ahead, Israel strikes Gaza on October 7 anniversary, at least two dead. Welcome back. In the forefront, Israel carried out new strikes in Gaza as it marked the third anniversary of the October 7th attacks, with Palestinian officials reporting two dead. Loud bangs across the border in Gaza were audible from the site of the Nova Music Festival, just as family members gathered at dawn to mourn the more than 300 revelers killed 3 years earlier. In Gaza City, Al-Shifa Hospital reported two people killed in an Israeli strike overnight. Gaza Civil Defense identified one of the dead as Mohammed Tammuz and said he was a volunteer for the agency. Armed Israeli settlers beat an AFP photographer, leaving him requiring hospital treatment as he covered ongoing violence by settlers against West Bank olive farmers. Jaffa Ashtia, 58, a veteran photographer for the International News Agency in the Palestinian territory, had tried to rush into a car for safety, but two men tackled him down and clobbered him with their rifle butts, according to witnesses, his family and fellow journalists. Ashtia, who is Palestinian, who was rushed by ambulance to a hospital in Nablus. Qatar said that Washington and Tehran are exchanging messages as mediation efforts and diplomatic contacts continue in an attempt to achieve progress amid months of stalled negotiations about ending the war. Ibrahim Al-Hashimi, Director of Media and Communications at the Foreign Ministry, made the remarks at a news conference in response to a question about Iranian Interior Minister Iskandar Momeni's visit to Doha. He stressed that mediation efforts between the two sides are continuing and have no stopped. In sports, Cristiano Ronaldo said he has no plans to retire from international football, despite his fallout with Portugal coach Jorge Jesus while apologizing for leaving the national team's training camp following what he described as a breakdown of trust with the coach. Despite his criticism of Jesus, Ronaldo acknowledged that leaving the camp was the wrong decision and apologized to his teammates. Ronaldo also apologized to supporters, including for not greeting fans after the Norway match, and said the Portuguese Football Federation should determine his punishment. And now, here is a recap of the headlines. Tax revenue collection up 9% to 129.6 billion ringgit in first half of 2026. And Malaysia has potential to exceed 2026 palm oil production target. That concludes Prime F1 prepared by Alif Haris. Salam, Malaysia Madani.

Assalamu alaikum wa rahmatullahi wa barakatuh. Bismillah ar-Rahman ar-Rahim. It's time for daily reflections on Activate. We are currently talking about the prophets in Islam throughout history. Allah has entrusted prophets with the task of guiding mankind towards the right path. Talking about the prophets adapted from the great work of Ibn Kathir, titled Stories of the Prophets. Today we are part 5 of the story of Prophet Salih alayhi salam. Take a mutual oath by Allah that we will kill him by night, he and his family. Then we will say to his executor, we did not witness the destruction of his family, and indeed, we are truthful. Chapter 27, verse 49. The disbelievers were fully committed to their cause of corruption. The 9 conspirators convened to kill the Prophet next. Meanwhile, Allah had a plan for the people of Thamud, and they planned a plan, and we planned a plan, while they perceived not. Chapter 27, verse 50. So he instructed Salih alayhi salam to gather his followers and leave town. 3 days following Prophet Salih alayhi salam's grave warning, the skies roared with thunderbolts, followed by severe earthquakes that violently shook the lands, destroying the entire tribe and its homeland. A single cry echoed as they were all simultaneously crushed. Every single living being who disbelieved at their feet sealed. No structure, no matter how strong or what material it was made out of, could shield them from this retribution. This is the case for all those who ask for miracles, and when they are revealed and they continue in their defiance, they are destroyed. Remember when the people asked Isa alayhi salam, O Jesus, son of Mary, would your Lord be willing to send down to us a table spread with food from heaven? Chapter 5, verse 112. Prophet Isa alayhi salam replied, fear Allah if you should be believers. He then turned to Allah subhanahu wa ta'ala, asking for the best foods from heaven. And then Allah subhanahu wa ta'ala replied, indeed, I will send it down to you. But whoever disbelieves afterwards from among you, then indeed will I punish him with the punishment by which I have not punished anyone among the worlds. Chapter 5, verse 115. The disbelievers of Thamud had no ally that day. They had incurred the wrath of Allah subhanahu wa ta'ala. Meanwhile, Allah's grace saved the Prophet Salih alayhi salam and the believers. He returned to Al-Hijr one day to witness the destruction of his people and said with a heavy heart, O my people, I had certainly conveyed to you the message of my Lord and advised you, but you do not like advisers. Chapter 7, verse 79. Narrated by Abdullah bin Umar radiallahu anha, while we were going to the battle of Tabuk and when we reached the places of the dwellers of Al-Hijr, Allah's Messenger, peace be upon him, said, about the dwellers of Al-Hijr to us, do not enter the dwelling places of these people unless you enter weeping. But if you weep not, then do not enter upon them, lest you be afflicted with what they were afflicted with. Today, these signs remain from Allah subhanahu wa ta'ala, not for us to enjoy a vacation. Rather, we should return to these places weeping. In the sense, it should be a reminder, a lesson to learn from their mistakes. Narrated by Aisha radiallahu anhu, when the Prophet sallallahu alaihi wasallam saw storm clouds, he would pace back and forth, and when it rained, he would relax. She said, I said something to him about that, and he said, what do I know? Maybe it is as Allah the Most High said. And when they saw it as a cloud approaching their valleys, they said, this is a cloud bringing us rain. But Hud replied, rather, it is that for which you were impatient, a wind within it, a painful punishment. Chapter 46, verse 24 in Sahih Tirmidhi. Tomorrow we will continue with the story of the Prophet Ibrahim alayhi salam, inshallah.

Alright guys, it is the third hour of Activate and Nadia Zainal here. And I know this is lunchtime lah. Congratulations if you guys already eat. Okay? 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Okay, so yeah. 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Okey, alright guys, keep singing tune Radio Malaysia Langkawi FM.

0: guys, just like that, we've arrived at the final hour of Activate, alright? And Wednesday is half through the day already. And you know, we've covered some very serious stories today from Palestine and then Myanmar, alright? And also, we talk about some other things too, okay? And yeah. Before, you know, you continue with the rest of your day, alright? Keep singing tune, okay? And don't forget to take a moment to appreciate yourself. You know that you've made it this far. And whatever happened this morning, good or bad, and you're still here, keep going. One test at a time, one step at a time. And remember that you don't need to have the whole week figured out today. It is only Wednesday. Friday is still loading, but the loading bar is moving, okay? And guys, don't forget to, you know, look out for the people around you. Check on an elderly neighbor as a friend, how they are really doing. Or maybe you can offer help when you can. Be patient with someone who may, you know, be having a difficult day. We often think kindness needs to be something huge. It doesn't, guys, right? Sometimes, you know, kindness is simply just saying, are you okay? Or maybe sometimes it's holding a door open. Or maybe sometimes it's helping someone carry something, or maybe sometimes it's just listening lah, okay? We never know how much a small act of kindness might mean to someone, okay? So yeah, today onwards, guys, let's make today onwards, okay, a little kinder. And remember that if you're kind to someone and they don't say thank you, don't worry, at least your mother will be proud and yourself too, okay? That's how we do it. That's how you do it. This is how we do it. Okay, guys. And another issue the world continues to deal with is extreme weather. Floods, storms, heat waves, and other weather-related disasters continue to affect communities in different parts of the world. And living in Malaysia, we know just how quickly weather can change lah. You leave the house, sunny. You buy something from the shop, it is still sunny. And then you walk back outside, monsoon season has arrived. So guys, please keep checking weather information when you're traveling, especially when heavy rain or storms are expected, okay? And let's do our part for the environment, all right? Reduce unneeded waste, don't litter, protect our waterways, and never underestimate the importance of keeping our surroundings clean, because when nature sends the bill, it doesn't come with a discount, okay? Yeah, I said what I have to say, so it's up to you guys to do it or not, but I hope that you guys will do lah, okay? Alright, so keep singing tune. Yes, last and final hour of Activate, here we go.
1: 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And remember, the happiest people don't have the best of everything. They just make the best of everything. 104.8 Radio Malaysia.

This is The Live. All right, we have a shout out to Mr. Allen and Vicky from the US. All right. And yeah, I know that you guys are cruising through Langkawi Island with Surayawati, Yaya. I hope that you guys will have fun because that girl, don't worry, she will take care of you no matter what, okay? All right, and yes, I hope that you enjoy your time in this beautiful island. And I know that later in the evening that you're going back already. But I hope that you guys will come back, all right? And yeah, this is a song specially for you. Yaya pick this song for you, and I hope that you guys will like dance inside the car and do your thing. All right, here we go. Gasoline.

0: is Nelly Furtado. I'm Like a Bird 104.8 Radio Malaysia Langkawi FM, and last and final hour of Activate. Alright guys, penghantaran pulang fasa pertama bukan noktah kepada usaha menangani isu Myanmar. 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Alright, that was it, okay? Alright guys, and our wonders of science and nature for today, okay? Do you know that there are snails that can sleep for years, okay? Here's one for anyone who loves sleeping lah, okay? Some land snails can enter a state of dormancy called estivation when conditions become too dry, too hot or dry, okay? So, guys, during this period, their metabolism slows down dramatically, allowing them to conserve energy and water. And depending on the species and environmental conditions, dormancy can last for surprisingly long periods, okay? They are not simply being lazy, right? Their bodies are using a survival strategy to wait until conditions become better. Okay, and just imagine lah telling your boss, boss, I'm not coming in today. And then that your boss asks, why? too hot. I'll see you sometime next year. Unfortunately, guys, okay, human don't have that biological equipment for that, okay? For snails, though, slowing everything down can be the difference between surviving and not surviving during harsh conditions, okay? So, yeah, another knowledge for you guys for today. All right, keep singing tune, Radio Malaysia Langkawi FM. 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

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Alright, another The Wonders of Science and Nature for today. Alright guys, do you know that there are rivers under the ocean? This sounds impossible, doesn't it? Okay, so a river underneath the ocean, but sometimes very similar can happen lah, okay? In certain underwater environments, okay, extremely salty water can become much denser than the surrounding seawater, guys. Okay, because it is heavier, it can flow along the seafloor,

0: Incredible pula dah. Incredible, isn't it? 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So, okay guys, I still have less than 30 minutes to go. And yes, more song. And then I'll be back to say goodbye lah. 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

already 2:50 on the clock right now, and one final reminder before we wrap up. Okay, guys, our children are a responsibility entrusted to us, guys. Okay, so take good care of them, protect them, and don't let them get involved with drugs, all right? And this public service message is brought to you by RTM and National Anti-Drug Agency, AADK, all right? And it looks like I have to say goodbye to you guys. And you know, today, Wednesday, Nata Zainal, right here on Activate Radio Malaysia Langkawi FM. All right, thank you very much for spending part of your day with me, whether you are listening at work, in the car, at home, on the road, or somewhere around our beautiful island, okay? I hope that today's music, stories, reminders, and a little bit of my nonsense have kept you company. And up next, we have Gigi with more great music and good vibes. And until tomorrow, inshallah, kata Arah Melintang, I'll be here. And guys, stay safe, stay kind, take care of yourself, and don't forget to appreciate the little things. This is Nata Zainal signing off with love, music, good vibes, and of course, my slightly cringy, definitely cheeky, and cheesy. Bye-bye!

0: 18 negara, 22 perlumbaan, 11 pasukan. 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
2: You know that thing must be 100 years old.